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negative energy cannot hide. 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

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Like you know, the Tuesday night, much more music and

Samaya and Marshall. 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
4: When the music start to pump up, and the girl ready to ramage. 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

Can I say good afternoon? Can I say good evening? Can I say welcome aboard, guys? Yeah, man, the A1 juggling machine, the A1 juggling sound. Your Julie Morpheus and the team's about to rock out on your feet. Blazing the best in soca. You know how we do on Island Star Radio. The pumping start, the madness start. Tell it, we counting down. Roughly. So are you ready for the world's greatest show? Gotta say good evening to Melissa Malone. She's inside the building on your 80th. Big up to you and the entire family, Melissa.

There's three different ways you can get interactive with me. You can definitely hit me up at www.islandstarradio in the chat room. Let's get interactive there. If you follow me on Facebook at DJ Morpheus ENT, you can be inside, come inside the studio on that live stream. Gotta say good evening to Tamar Stewart also. Who else is inside the building? And you can also follow me on Instagram at DJ Morpheus ENT. Send me a message here. Shout your crew, shout your team, shout your posse. Send some love. Let me know where you're rocking out to, rocking out from on this

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0: Biggest slot, like when they are going with a bag of tingles. Scott, you know.
1: I'm making on say this is the Stone Love Sound, the immortal son of Princess, me name and a miss, me now for you, me say. And Stone Love Sound, kid jump.
0: We got the people that are going to support the bar, you understand? No right, short reason, no time.
1: God guys, don't even spirit to see. So make up a step, Father Weepow, Diamond, Billy Slater, G-Force, Fire Ross, Bill Cosby, Jazzy J.
0: Easy Bubba Toss, Ice Kid, I know Scary Gear, the Lion Soldier.
1: A war, we shoot them.
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0: Hey, this is Pinchas, original band deliver youth.

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0: For all that you have done, and for what you do now, O Jah, we glorify thy name, O Father, strength and redeemer. 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
1: Let me tell you no something. He that exalted himself shall be abased. 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
0: 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I want them to plan.
1: Them are trying.
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1: 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Well, alright then. Well, alright then.
0: What? 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

0: 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Soul Connection, 40 years in the entertainment business.
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0: Sada Sada man, Kalanji have the
1: old. 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
1: Next week, Saturday. 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
1: Real girl, whining, real woman.
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0: no call, no call, no call yet. 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Tell them why.
1: I may not be right for you, but I'm right for somebody.
0: Jesus.
1: Yeah, yeah, yeah, yeah, yeah, yeah.
0: Oh, Lord.
1: Yeah, yeah, yeah, yeah, yeah, yeah, yeah. I'm looking good, I'm feeling good.
0: Oh, my. What's going on, Frankie? What's going on?
1: Yeah, yeah, yeah, yeah, yeah, yeah. Yeah, yeah, yeah, yeah, yeah, yeah, yeah. I'm looking good, I'm feeling good.
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0: Yeah. Big up to any bitches in the chat right now. How we feeling?

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0: Enough respect, Kiwi S. You done know.
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1: 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Pull up. Pull up. Pull up. Pull up. 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Pull up. Pull up. Pull up. Pull up. 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
0: You could never have it in your mind unless you see our chance, say yes and your time. 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

0: Portugal, why not?
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1: slipping, seriously. 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

if you're just joining us, we almost didn't have a stream tonight. DJ Conspiracy with the Raid, yo, thank you so much, man. We're doing a Caribbean style tonight. But yeah, I'm kind of... I wasn't feeling 100% today. I was resting all day. Play some PlayStation with the fellas earlier. And I was like, yo, you know, I don't know if I'm going to do this, but I'm going to try. We might not do the full 3 hours.

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2: We continue with Jazz on the Network. It's interesting that his given name is Delight. I'm talking about Piscean Quincy Delight Jones Jr. Record producer, musician, songwriter, composer, arranger, film and television producer, with a career that spans over 70 years. 70, that's what I said. A record 80 Grammy Award nominations. 28 Grammys he took with him. And the Grammy Legend Award. He has worked with everybody from Ella Fitzgerald, Frank Sinatra, Count Basie, right up to Michael Jackson. And he has touched over six generations. He was also inducted into the Rock and Roll Hall of Fame. It is this master musician, this exceptional talent, this almost once-in-a-lifetime talent. It is that legend that begins the next slice on Jazz on the Network. He will be followed by Pamela Williams with Castine. Wonderful track called Sunshine from Gordon James. And completing this slice, two legends in the arena of jazz. Ella Fitzgerald and Louis Armstrong getting together with Cheek to Cheek. But here is the 28 times over Grammy Award winner, Quincy Jones.
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it is your first time with us, we are the Black World Media Network. I am Rennie Bishop, and it's good to have you here. What we do with the Black World Media Network is to bring the issues that affect the Black diaspora, the global diaspora. The music is the glue, and we keep that as uplifting as the messages we bring, the stories we cover, the commentary we provide, the historical contributions, and those who are daily making contributions to the global diaspora experience. We are Reparation Central. We keep you abreast as to all the going-ons regarding reparations. It's all right here on the Black World Media Network. There are so many facets to this wonderful art form, jazz, and it has been adopted all over the world. Gonna take it down to Brazil a little bit. A little bit of Stan Getz and Astrid Gilberto, the girl from Ipanema. Naji is here with Night and Day. So too is the Coltrane Quartet. And they're very interesting because they are pegged to someone I mentioned to you we will be featuring really soon with an interpretation of a sound that you will find interesting. But this group is called the Coltrane Quartet. They came to prominence with the worldwide success of the chill jazz expression. They're known for adding their particular jazz touch to many favorites, and they are refreshing. They are actually the backup band for Karen Souza, so they are in this slice. Pamela Williams will go into the Secret Garden of Love. You will hear guest vocals from Patti LaBelle and Tina Marie.

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0: What? This hour?
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0: 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Soul Connection, 40 years in the entertainment business.
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3: My friend whole night, isn't it with you he's supposed to be?

Can I say good afternoon? Can I say good evening? Can I say welcome aboard, guys? Yeah, man, the A1 juggling machine, the A1 juggling sound. Yours, Julie Morpheus, and the team's about to rock out on your blazing the best in soca. You know how we do on Island Star Radio. The pumping start, the madness start. Tell you, we counting down roughly. So, are you ready for the world's greatest show? Gotta say good evening to Melissa Maloney. She's inside the building on your 80th. Big up to you and the entire family, Melissa. Big up yourself. Who else is in the building?

three different ways you can get interactive with me. You can definitely hit me up at www.islandstarradio in the chat room. Let's get interactive there. If you follow me on Facebook at DJ Morpheus ENT, you can be inside, come inside the studio on that live stream. Gotta say good evening to Tamar Stewart also. Who else is inside the building? And you can also follow me on Instagram at DJ Morpheus ENT. Send me a message there. Shout your crew, shout your team, shout your posse. Send some love. Let me know where you're rocking out to, rocking out from on this. Let's get crazy, let's get mad, let's get sick on your. Yeah, yeah.

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0: Biggest slot like when they are going with a bag of tingles. Scott, you know.
1: I'm making on say this is the Stone Love Sound, the immortal son of princess, me name and a miss, me now for you, me say. And Stone Love Sound, kill jump.
0: We got the people that are going to support the bar, you understand? That's right, short reasoning, no time.
1: God, guys, don't even spirit to see. So make up a step, Father, we bow. Diamond, Billy Slater, G-Force, Fire Ross, Bill Cosby, Jazzy J.
0: Easy Bubba Toss, Ice Kid, I know Scary Gear, the Lion Soldier.
1: A war, we shoot them.
0: You see, back of field style, you know.
1: And jump on dead from a come around, you know. Yeah, man.
0: Hey, this is Pinchas, obviously, and Bandelier Youth.

0: 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And a friend that they are getting us. So that's what I need. Ready now.
1: Give them a man store love.
0: Ready now.
1: Store love. Them so we not

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1: Love this song, yeah. 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
0: But God bless you, light of the...

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2: Let me tell you something. He that exalted himself shall be abased. 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

0: Some sound a play with stole up. 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
1: So what one of
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1: Yeah, man.
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0: Why?
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2: 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Yeah. 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
1: 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Yeah.
0: Oh, Lord.
1: Yeah. I'm looking good, I'm feeling good.
0: Oh, my. What's going on, Frankie? What's going on?
1: Yeah.

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For the people enjoying the vibes. Mixing up this thing a little bit. Sometimes you have to mix up this soca. You have to mix up this thing a little bit. Give them a little feel of the madness, alright?

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1: 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On Saturday, July 18th, 2026, Big People Promotion presents